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6: He petipeti kai te haere ne, engari kaore e tere ki te anga mahi petipeti kai te horapa haere ki a tātou tamariki I ēnei rā. 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
10: 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Yes, another noun and everybody thinks they know what the tai timu is, but do we really know what the tai timu is? Now it's the ebb tide on the low tide when it's low water. I te mea aru ana rāua I te tai timu mahoe ana o rāua whakaro mō ngā hoihora. Because the two of them were chasing the low tide, they forgot about those horses. Yes, they did. Tai timu, noun for ebbing tide, low water. 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
3: 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I hope you're having a wicked day and keep it locked right here on Tautoko FM.

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6: Oh, because I
3: 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Yeah?
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7: 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This is one that people have spoken about and no one's ever done anything. Let's have a look at the old side.
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1: 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He says sister, taking down his shades and his black leathers, just like a movie take in the four square at Rawini. The years roll away, finding each other Mutikuri out of Utakura. 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Watching the cars boarding the ferry to Kohu Kohu, to a place we vibrate at, Matapu. 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
0: Rota Rota, la Wikitoria Makio.
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2: 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However, whakapapa isn't just about the lineage that burns inside of me. It is also about the one that connects me to those around me. Because how can you claim to belong to a river if you stand by and watch it be managed poorly? How could you say you're the descendant of a mountain if you let it be stripped bare of its resources? What happens to your lineage when you let the land be treated like a clearance sale? This is why the second legacy we must carry like our surnames is Kaisukitanga. I hear from adults all the time, but it is time for youth to talk about it. It is so much more than just caring for our taiao. It is recognising it as a relative, not a warehouse. However, this is being sunk by a system telling us that we are the owners of this taiao, because we are the highest bidders. And when we treat it like that, we become tourists on our own land. Snapping photos of the sunset while the forest behind you is being cleared for a new parking lot. The leadership is built on sand and the tides are rising. My pepeha voices a different story. That I come from the taiao, I belong to the taiao, and the taiao is my relative. Being a kaitaki means protecting this pepeha. Because when we are to care for an earth already gasping for air, we will reserve the mauri that connects the deep soil to the distant stars. According to the Ministry for the Environment, rivers across Aotearoa are becoming too polluted to swim in. Our native taonga-like birds are disappearing with the forest. And climate change isn't something to be talked about like it is yet to come. It is already here. My fellow generation, if we are to be the leaders of tomorrow, then we must recognise we cannot lead the people if we fail to live beside the land and sea that has raised us. Refuse the clear and sale idea of this modern world and turn to our ancestors' advice. They understood that the key of the environment benefits our people. As the saying goes, tiaki nā te taiao, tiaki nā te iwi. If we care for the environment will care for the people. So if kaitikitanga is about planting trees knowing we won't be the ones standing in its shade, then whakaiti is working with our humility knowing the future will not carry our names, but we'll be woven with our care instead. Like the theme that has trended throughout the speech, our world has become obsessed with shouting for attention. But our ancestors didn't leave us with a microphone, but a whisper. You might be thinking, what even is whakaiti? Well, we have all seen it growing up. Our aunties cooking for hundreds of marae before they even think about feeding themselves. Our uncles and older cousins packing away the chairs and tables without expecting applause. This has taught us something without realising it. Because whakaiti isn't thinking less of yourself, but thinking about yourself less. It is adopting the mentality that I am not the light that comes into the room. I am just the window that passes through. If we are to leave without this legacy, we climb that ladder of success only to realise we have left our people at the bottom. We inherit habits like taking bigger steps than the rest just to feel more entitled. The very thing our ancestors fought against. A leader more worried about their status than the care of the tribe. And honestly, there have been times in my life where I thought there was strength in caring about their status too. I hated being invisible. I always needed that validation. But as I grow older, the more I have realised, the world won't remember how loud we shouted, but how well we served. Our ancestors were a perfect example of this. They sailed the seas not to find fame, but to find a future for the people. Did they write their names on the waves? No. They put their strength in the hole. Let us do the same. Don't ever seek to be the greatest of all time. Seek to be the most useful, even if that means being the window for someone else's light. Ladies and gentlemen, boys and girls, if you thought to be the leaders of tomorrow, then these three legacies I've spoken about will not just be a gift handed to us. They will be the anchors that ground us while the swell stirs. whakapapa ensures we don't become nameless fools for hire. Kaitikitanga ensures we don't walk the land like foreigners. And whakaeti ensures we do not leave our people at the bottom. We can continue to chase the modern influence of fame and temporary progress, or we can choose to be the generation that stops this drift. So as you walk out those doors, I want you to change youth are the leaders of tomorrow from a saying to our reality. Mā reira, tēnā koutou, tēnā koutou, tēnā koutou, katoa.
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0: 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We have gone too far not to go further. We have done too much not to do more. We are told that these are our treasures, but they often feel like our battlefields. We are handed these legacies on one hand while our other hand is being tied down.We are expected to do such big things like lead, but we are forced to spend all our energy just defending our rights to exist as Māori. We are tiring ourselves, just holding on to something that should have never been at risk. This is our reality check. We are standing on the shoulders of giants, rangatira, who refuse to let our reo die or our land be taken. We are the living result of the choices made by Dame Whenakupa,Tāhi mihenare, te puia herangi, and so many more rangatira. But we are also giants in the making. The choices we make today, how we treat our whenua, how we stand for our people, are the choices our mokopuna will inherit. When we lead with integrity, we aren't just showing our identity. We are carrying the strength of the leaders who came before us into the future. But here's the hard truth.We keep being handed the same broken problems. During the 2024 Hikoi Motu Tiriti, it felt like history was on repeat. We were walking the same steps Thane Whenua walked 50 years ago, fighting for the same cause. But during that hikoi, something amazing blossomed. It didn't matter your iwi or your background. We were a single heartbeat. We were proud and the world saw it. But then the hikoi ended. And that high, it wore off, replaced by toxic headlines and political arguments. That unity started to crack. We went from being a unified iwi to being divided by social media and policy debates. It's a cycle. We make progress, then a new policy hits reset, and suddenly we're back in 1975 fighting the same battles our grandparents fought. It's at times like these that we have to ask ourselves, when does legacy stop being about surviving the past and actually start being about building the future? Why are we exhausting ourselves just to stay in the same place? To break the cycle, we must decide which legacies are fuel and which are dead weight. We must keep our resilience, but we must leave behind the vision. Our power doesn't come from government bills. It comes from our whakapapa. Breaking the cycle means moving from protesting to practicing. It means making our reo a daily ritual, not just a political statement. It means showing up for each other even when the cameras aren't rolling. It means being the generation that stops arguing over the small things while our future is at stake. We must be the generation that ensures our mokopuna don't have to walk the same 800-kilometre road 50 years from now fighting the same cause. We are not here to just sit in the seats of our ancestors. We're here to fight. We're here to find our new way of the water. But for collective legacy to really thrive, it needs a deep personal commitment. While yes, we must look after our land, our reo, our whanaungatanga, and our hakapapa, I look at the road ahead and ask myself, what are the internal legacies I must follow to make that happen? For me, that answer lies in the traits and qualities of those who have walked before us. I choose to inherit their resilience, not just to take on the hard things, but to grow stronger through them. I choose their courage, to stand strong even when that unity starts to crack, and the confidence to speak my truth even when the room is silent. But above all, I choose manaakitanga. I choose to be passionately uplifting and caring towards others because our strength has never been about the individual, but the collective rise. These values together make up my hoi that help me to be steered in the right direction. By carrying these values in myself, I hope to be the fuel for the fire that keeps these legacies alive for future generations, for future rangatahi that will follow us. Your grip is on that hoi, and the tauihu of this waka is pointed towards the future. We carry the strength of giants in our blood, but it is our hands that must pull. We break the cycle by choosing unity over division and action over exhaustion. Let's honour the hikoi of the past by making sure they don't have to happen in the future. Let's lead so that 50 years from now, the rangatahi look back and see not the struggle, but the resolution. We are not here to survive the past we were given. We are here to create history our mokopuna will be proud to inherit. Kwa tawhiti kē tō tātou haerenga mai, kia kore e haere tonu. He nui rawa o tātou mahi, kia kore e mahi tonu. We have gone too far not to go further. We have done too much not to do more. Kia ora.
1: Ngā whakatatai manu kōrero ārohe mo te tai tokerau, 2016, atu i te kāreti o Poma Pāria i whāngarei. Ikaroa Armstrong Kingi, no Kirikiri High School, mo te wahanga Tāhimi Henare.
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7: 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The holidays are coming up soon as well, whānau, so I do have a holiday program events for you. I also wanted to talk about the Raranga Harakeke Wānanga happening out in the East Coast, 19th of September. And the last thing that I wanted to have a kōrero about was a quick roading update for South Hokianga. Let's kick our hour off. Ko te waiata e whaiake nei, he waiata nā Stan Walker, whakamoemiti.
8: Te waiata e whai ake nei, mai i te reo irirangi o Kia Ora FM, mai te rohe o te papai oia.
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0: 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A quick roading update for South Hokianga, Kokohuia Road traction seal is underway e te whānau. This will be easier to maintain and should help with the water runoff that took gravel from the road and made the driving hazard on Hokianga Harbour Drive and blocked culverts. The seal should also reduce dust. Goodwin Road in Waimamaku is being worked on this week e te whānau. Unfortunately, local rock for roading is getting harder to source, which means it needs to come from further away and takes more time and money. The Parnell Street slip in Rawene are taking longer than originally expected due to the need for additional engineering investigations. Recent ground testing found rock about 11 metres below the surface, which makes it challenging to find the safest and most effective long-term repair solution for the site. Council is currently reviewing the results and assessing the best option for stabilising the slope, including considering whether to enhance the current wall design with additional timber piling or use an alternative retaining wall structure. More updates on timeframes to come for this one e te whānau. Freeze Park footpath is looking great. Kakwe Hokianga Community Board are able to allocate some funding to new footpaths each year, so they're really happy to be able to make it safer for whānau near Freeze Park. Te kura kaupapa Māori Te Kura Kaupapa Māori Kura or at Kautu, near the Kura in Panguru and near the clinic and playground in Horeke this year. Ngā mihi nui kia Jessie McVeigh and her team whānau as well as the Kaikoe Hokianga Community Board. Ko te weata e whai ake nei, he weata ngā Magic Paura Matariki.
1: Te waiata e whai ake nei, mai I te reo irirangi o Kia Ora FM, mai te rohe o te papaioia.
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0: 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It's that time of the year, whānau, that time where you're thinking about what you're going to do, where they're going to go, and how much pūtia do you need to save before the school holidays. Ngā pūhokianga ki te raki are hosting Taonga Holiday Program in Hōrike at the Hōrike Community Hall from the 28th of September to the 1st of October, 9 a.m. to 3 p.m. every day. The activities that we will be having at Taonga Holiday Program are fishing, colouring in competitions, treasure hunts, cupcakes, games, decorated cupcakes as well, whānau, basketball, Pac-Man, giant Jenga. And on Friday, for the last day, we will be going swimming at the Kawakawa pools. If you would like to register your rangatahi, come to Hōrike Community Hall on the 28th of September, whānau, to register. There are limited spaces and it is $30 per child. However, there are discounts available for whānau with three or more children. No mai, hare mai, a week of games, creativity and adventures with kai provided. Ko te waiata e whaiake nei, he waiata nā William Wairua, mauri mahi, mauri ora. If you would like to contact me regarding the holiday program, you can text me on 021 09 155 195.
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Te reo irirangi o Tautoko, Tautoko FM. Ko te waia tamutu ake, he waia tā nā Marlon Williams, rere mai ngā rau. Toru te kaumātahi mīniti mai I te toru o ngā haora that gives us about half an hour left of the show. My name is Tūra, your host here for the Drive Time Hour from 3 to 4, counting down the top 5 waiata Māori no Te reo irirangi o Kia ora FM. E te whānau e korero ana māta I te kaupapa, hi koe ki te kai kohe kohe, te reo o te kāinga, hore he paenga. Ai rā e te whānau, a community hikoi from Northland College to Papa Hawaiki Multi-Sports Complex, celebrating Te Wiki o Te Reo Māori will see rolling road closures will be in place in Kaikoe over 1 hour from 10 a.m. a pōpō. The hikoi will begin at Northland College and travel along Mangakahia Road, turn onto Broadway and then down Raihara Street to finish at Papa Hawaiki Multi-Sport Complex on Recreation Road. The road closures will move the hikoi with roads temporarily closed to traffic as participants pass through an area. Roads will reopen once the hikoi has moved on. Motorists may experience short delays while the event is underway. Police will assist in traffic management whānau, engari, more about the hikoi itself. After we hikoi from Northland College to Papa Hawaiki, there will be games e te whānau. Te reo Māori rugby matches, lots of goodies up for grabs, live entertainment and more, plus 1,000 hangings for the hapuri. Nau mai, hare mai, rahiri mai e te whānau. I'll see you a pōpō. Ko te waiata e whai ake nei, he waiata nani kau Grace Rāpua, te mea ngaro.

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1: Ko te waia tamutuake, he waia tāna Chair Chambers featuring Tomorrow People, ka puta mai. Ngā mihi nui kia koutou katoa, my name is Tūra, your host here for the Drive Time Hour, from 3 to 4 counting down the top 5 waia ta Māori, no te reo irirangi o Kia Ora FM. Far North Reap are hosting East Coast Raranga Harakeke Wānanga on Saturday the 19th of September 10am to 4pm. You can join Kylie on the East Coast and learn tikanga for harvesting and develop contemporary and traditional weaving skills for beginners or experienced weavers. This is happening at St. John's Doubtless Bay Hall, costs about $10 per person, and registrations are accessible on the link that is posted at Far North Reap on Pukemata e te whānau. If you would like to register, you can head there, and if you'd like more information, that is where you will find it as well. Ko te waiata e whai ake nei, he waiata nā Tuari Brothers, Tuari ki te ao.
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0: keeping you informed and entertained, Tautoko FM. Ko te waiata mutu ake, he waiata nā Uruwhetu featuring te Enua o Kuipu Kārea. Well, whānau, that is me. Nearly time for me to go. Nearly the end of the show. Tēnei takurihi whakamutu, kia koutou. I will be back up for counting down the top five waiata Māori no te reo irirangi o Mania Poto FM. But until then, kia pai tō aihahi, kia pai tō pō. Don't forget the hikoi in Kaikohe is happening up for as well, kicking off at Northland College at 10 a.m. No mai, hare mai, there will be lots of hangis, lots of activities and lots of prizes up for grabs. Ngā mihi nui.
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1: 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Na Wikitoria, makio.
2: Taonga reo. 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I am a mad woman screeching, beseeching Atua who stand to attention. Pātū wata wata whāriki here rolling hills beneath Waiwhero flows. This is a sad day for us all, we lay our matua pereniki to rest. 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That's his job with guidance from above, different but still all the same, settles us all down. Strained pull of muscle catches in my throat, rides the waves of emotion and deep sorrow. 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Call on call layering, ngā rau ki roto I ngā ringa, ngā pare kawa kawa, he tohu o te aroha o te iwi. It does not matter that stalk and leaf are browned and matted together. 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
1: 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Yes, it's a noun describing a paramount chief or the highest of male chiefs. 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He ariki tapairu ki a mātou te wahine. Ko te tāne he ariki tawarua. 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And for the men, the highest ranking chief is an ariki tawarua. Ariki tawarua, high ranking male chief.
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3: 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I hope you're having a wicked day and keep it locked right here on Tautoko FM.

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1: 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His brothers, set by their mother, all took upon themselves to rapu kāinga, and also to see the countryside in which they lived in. Now, despite the fact that Waiho did not come home to tell his family about the country he sought, Waima began his journey. He ventured away from his brother's path by the narrows, where he turned and went into the countryside. He, like all his other brothers, began to tire of the rocky landscape that bruised his nose, and Waima had to turn around at the Wauku because the region was too mountainous. Now Waima struggled across the rocks, cutting himself as he climbed the twin waterfalls of Taheke. He smoothed a great many rocks with his weight, and as he wiggled back towards his original path. Now his quest led him through south, past Kaikoe, into the swampy lands called Punakitere, where he remains today. Waima, fool, who would have thought? Hokianga, paingahi tori.
0: Te wā o te reo, your flavour.
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1: Rota Rota, ngā Wikitoria Makio.
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1: 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Yes, did you know that on your way through the Waipoua Forest, yes, coming through Amamaku, you get to the top of the hill and then you spot the golden sand dunes of Hokianga. That hill is called Pakia and it was named by our tupuna Tohe. Now, when he arrived there on his journey to see his daughter, it was raining, and Pakia is a application applied by Rumirumi hand massage to dry yourself. 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Yeah, full too much as Hokianga.
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0: Rota Rota, by Wikitoria Makio.
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Come on,

0: We have found in the past that when Māoris have brought the petition into Parliament, partly the petitions have not been taken any notice of. So we use it as a political pressure to make people think about it, whether we ought to have Māori language in schools or not. And the reason why I brought it today was for them to discuss it now, so that I feel this is the best time to do it.
1: Mai wī. Ngā kārangaranga tanga kei Wanganui a koutou, haere mai, haere mai, haere mai.
2: We will regain Māori and Pākehā alike, a greater sense of respect for each other, a greater feeling that we are something, with a mana, with a tongue, with a heritage, with an identity. And you know we will all be the better for it.
3: Thank you.

Tata Marie Morena e te whānau, and welcome back to another Tai Pari Tai Timu Request Time on this Wednesday morning, Wednesday the 16th of September. Kei te pēhia koutou i tēnei ata, how are you feeling this morning? I hope you're all feeling pai, feeling good. Please go make yourself a hot drink, come back beside your radio and get ready for 2 hours of Waiata Pai Good Sounds. My name is Tipene and I will be your host up until 6 o'clock I te atanei when I will be finishing up. Nō reira, I will give out our request line phone numbers following this next waiata. You're listening to Tai Pari, Tai Timu.

Ka pai. If you would like to ring from your home phone, your landline phone, our phone number is 0800 824 727. 0800 824 727. If you live in Tauranga Moana, 578 2982, 578 2982. And if you'd like to ring using your mobile phone, 07578 2982, 07578 2982. Nō reira, please ring in. Please ring in. Why am I? I would love to play your waiata. And also send it out to whomever you'd like to send them out to. Hoa mā pēnei, ienei. Just like the next two coming up. As usual, to get our show started this morning, I would like to send out to each and every one of you who are tuned into Taipari Taitumu this morning, atamari e, morena.

Oh boy, those two waiata there were from me going out to each and every one of you who have joined me this morning on Tai Pari, Tai Tumu, a te marie morena. A te marie morena joy, kia ore e hoa. Joy would like to send these two waiata going out to everyone who's listening in this morning. Tuatahi, by the Māori Highmarks, love me with all your heart. Tuarua, Bunny Walters, my uncle Bunny Walters with Just Out of Reach. Whakarongo mai. Thank you.

Those two waiata there were for joy. And going out to everyone who's listening in this morning, hope you enjoyed your two waiata there, e hoa. E nāianei, morena to your son Patrick, morena e hoa. I hope you enjoy your waiata coming up, and also I hope you have a lovely day. Tuatahi for you this morning, Patrick. If Patrick would like to send these two waiata going out to everyone who's listening in. Tuatahi, ko Pepeha by 660. Tuarua, Every Night by Phoebe Snow.

Those two Waiata there were for Patrick. Morena Patrick, and I hope you enjoyed your two Waiata there, huh? And also, I hope you have a lovely day. Pai, I nāianei, Morena Roger. Roger also would like to send these two Waiata going out to everyone who's listening in. Pai, tuatahi. Lead me, guide me, O Lord, Elvis Presley, tuarua. I Believe in You by Don Williams.

Rehoa, engari. Matua, I'd like to send these two waiata going out to Clark, Cora and Stanley. Also to all her whānau all over the motu and in Australia anō hoki. Tuatahi, Hiding Away by Lucy Clark. Tuarua, Mary J. Blige with Family Affair.

Those two waiata there were for Mata, going out to Clark, Cora, Stanley, and also to all her whānau all over the motu and in Australia, anō hoki. I hope you enjoyed your waiata Mata. Inaene morena, Mr. Ika, aka Reg, down there in Waitara, so therefore these two waiata going out to all his whānau in Waitara, and especially out to his brother, Michael. Kia ora, morena, Michael. So tuatahi for you, Reg, Cheryl, Moana, Marie, John Rolls, tuarua, Maoli, if I said you had a beautiful tinana.

Can't find those two. Waitara, we're for Mr. Ika, aka Reg, down there in Waitara, and going out to all his whānau in Waitara, and also out to his brother Michael. Ināianei, mōrena, Michael. Kia ora hoa. Michael would like to send these two Waitara out to his usual group. The kaumātua in Waitara, Jamie Cooper. Fire Maikara, Blue Boy in the Waikato. Stephen Chicken Abraham, Patsy and Johnny, his brother Reg, his sister-in-law Gina, and the Irwin and Kohu whānau here in Tauranga Moana. Tuatahi, play it fair, Laverne Baker, tuarua. Don't let go by Spawn Breezy. Whakarongo mai.

0: Those two waiata there were for Michael and going out to his usual group, usual ropu. Hope you enjoyed your waiata there, e hoa. Ka pai e hoa ma, these next two waiata from me, going out to each and every one of you who are listening in to Taipari, Tautumu this morning at the Māori e Mōrena.
1: I know you're tired, but you ain't done yet.

Those two words are there were from me going out to each and every one of you who have tuned into Taipari Taitimu this morning. Ngā te mauri e, morena. And the time here at Taipari Taitimu is 8 minutes after 5 a.m. Nā reire e hoa mā, I nai ane, morena Whaelina. Whaelina would like to send these two waiata going out to everyone who's listening in this morning. Tuatahi, Sir Howard Morrison, how great thou art, tuarua. Pātia Māori Club with Poirier.

Those two waiata there were for Whaia Lina down there in Whanganui, and going out to everyone who's listening in this morning. Ka pai I nai nei, morena aroha nui. Morena aroha nui. Aroha nui, we'd like to send these two waiata going out to her, all of the queer in her over 70s group. Moana, Shirley, Gail, Lou Dean, Lena, Gabrielle, Trina, Sue, your younger sister, Nomai, Ella, Jan, Jill, and Diane. And also going out to your three sisters, Zehua, your younger sister, Nomai, who lives next door, Roto, who lives in Napier, and Rākai, who lives up there in Papakura, Tāmaki Makaurau. Tuatahi, your Patty Page medley, Tuarua. Celine Dion and Andrea Bocelli with Te Karakia, The Prayer. Whakarongo mai.

Those two waiata there were for Aroha Nui. Hope you enjoyed your two waiata there, hua. Pae hoa ma, time here at Taipari Taitimu is just coming up to 28 minutes after 5 a.m. Nā reira, e tahi waiata.

No, later, Eddie, we hit the fan now. That is me on this Wednesday morning. Wednesday, the 16th of September. I hope you enjoyed the show as much as I enjoyed being with you te atanei this morning. Also, I hope you all have a lovely day at mahi, at work, whatever you may end up doing today. Last but not least, I look forward to catching up with you again for tomorrow morning's show, back here on Tai Pari, Pai Timu. Until then, kia tūturu, opiti, whakamaua kia tīna, tīna, haumi e hui e, tai ki e. 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

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We have a high of 16 today and a low of 7. 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So it's, e rongwana i te kōpeke, hoi anō. You can definitely feel the shift in how the huarere has been lately and looking forward to the continue of, for the shift to continue going and looking forward to us heading into these warmer marama. 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
0: Te wao te reo, your flavour.
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5: 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To describe also good weather, to be fine without rain, dry, or also fair weather. Mēnei ko tōna whakamaori. 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When the weather is fine, we'll go to the beach to have a swim. Paki, to be fine without rain or dry. Paki.
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8: Ko hiki rangi te maunga, ko waiapu te awa. Ko Ngāti Brau, Tim Iwi, ko Gabriel Sexton McDivitt, Toku Ingoa. I'm currently working within space of well-child tamariki ora and also immunisations. We have a newly established team that has wrapped around the well-child services and immunisation called Kahui Potoko Well-Child Tamariki Ora, and I believe one of our colleagues, Cheryl Ann, spoke to it. This is a team that working with our whānau that are not able to come in to bring their bubbas in for their checks and their immunisations for whatever reason. We reach out to them. If you are within the Hokianga realm, you just contact us. Bring the admin there, just contact us, and you ask for, you know, the well-child checks. And then any of us can, you know, we've got nurses out at all the clinics. They do those checks. If you didn't know, they are actually well-child tamariki order nurses, as well as your nurse that takes your blood. So they're very skilled, our nurses that are in all the clinics. And I'm talking about Tahike, Māpere, where are they? You know, all around the motu. Kohukohu, Pangaru, all of those clinics have a nurse there, registered nurse, who is trained in well-child tamariki ora. If you are outside the Hokianga, then I know Plunkett will do your checks, do those checks for you, and Kaitaia has Plunkett as well. I mean, we have other health promotion messages as well. We have our immunisation wraparound. You can have your baby immunised at the same time that you do those checks. If anyone wants any information on any of this kōrero, please reach out to any of the nurses in any of your clinics or myself. And ngā mihi mahana kia koutou, mō te tautoko, ngā mahi katoa.
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2: 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Reminds me of some of my bros. Now, which brought him to a murky situation. Now, he travelled south, left off Waiho's path, not with the particular goal to see any part of the country. Now he zigzagged and drifted through the high hills, paying no attention to where he travelled. Now when he decided to head back to the harbour, he wasn't sure exactly how to return. Now the path was rough and he had to slosh through the mud flats at one point, and here the mud is soft, sticky, and can be much like a sinkhole. Now, in Motukaraka estuary, yes, the Motukaraka estuary, Wairupu finally found himself underneath too much mud and sinking more and more. He struggled to free himself, but ended up suffocating in the mud. Wairupu tēnā. Gee, interesting. All these sons sort of led a bit of creepy demise. He oi, ko ngā hitori wēnei o Hokianga.
1: Te wā o te reo, your flavour.

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So on the Facebook page is the link so you can register. Make sure you get in there quick, mohana. 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

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So a couple of things, a few acknowledgements there for our hākina kina and our whori teams. Our Northland, our Northland Taniwha team, we had Sam Nock who celebrated his 100th game, 100th cap, i roto i te tīma Taniwha. They also secured and were obviously taking up the game against Waikato, but keeps the Ranfurly Shield at home here in Te Taitokirau. So mihi ana ki a koutou, ka kawhiti atu ki ngā wahine. Our wahine beat Northland, North Harbour Hibiscus, te tīma o te Raki Pai Whenua. And we also were celebrating Blazer game for Leah and also a 30 games for Alicia Proctor. 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So mihi ana ki a koe, Leish.

0: Yeah, plenty of pride and kahau.
1: This is a post from Brady Rush.
0: Oh, Brady. <yeah. laughs> Wow, too much.
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0: Just making a side, just being named in a team and with a jersey, putting that jersey on. No, it's a lot of money in that.
2: Kone atu i te kotahi rau āna kēmu mō te kapa, nui atu i te rua rau ono te kau ngā piro mō te rohe, he tua hangata ia.
0: Yeah, 2:30 on Saturday, you know, switch over to watch the rugby on playing. They said, oh, you should stay home and do some work. But that's what it is.
2: E māramana te kite i te whakahihi o te tautohi tōnei.
0: When I was playing for Northland, back in the 70s, 74, 75, we had Tony Walker, Harley Soman, Joe Pilcher, Glenn Mudgeway, the Going Brothers, Sid Going, Ken Going and Brian, Joe Morgan, Kawhana Woodman and Fred Woodman.
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I know a lot of us have mahi throughout the week, so it does make it a bit difficult to get to some of these kaupapa. 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
7: Well, te aho o te rangi piham is from Roa Consulting. With us to discuss the newly released Investment Sector Kaupapa Māori Market Scan 2026, a report that examines how Māori values leadership and investment opportunities are being reflected across our country's wealth and investment sector at a time when many whānau are facing economic pressure and uncertainty. So it's a pleasure to welcome you along, Taho. Tēnā koe, ko Dale, tēnei mihi ana kā koe, te rangatira. Thanks for joining us on the program this morning. Kia ora.
8: Thanks for having me back, Dale.
7: It's a pleasure. Firstly, can you tell us who put the report together, what it was trying to provide more clarity about?
8: Yeah, kia ora. So for a long time, many players within the sector have been asking for guidance on how they engage with Māori meaningfully. The wealth and investment sector is very clear that predominantly our post-settlement entities continue to grow in size and in value. With a dedicated proportion of that value sitting in assets, sitting in share markets, based on how the post-settlement entities predominantly have split up their investment sectors. And so there's a lot of value to be earned for our people, but there's also a lot of fees to be earned from these managers. And so, you know, they're looking very much at Te Ao Māori, recognising that Indigenous ways of investing through stewardship, through responsible investment, are very much long-term, and that is actually shifting behaviours domestically in Aotearoa, but also globally, until recently with Trump, but prior to that there was quite a big shift towards social investment, towards responsible investment, and also towards green investment. So this report came from the ask of the industry, also the ask of our Māori entities to support with rising the tide of how the investment and wealth sector learn to engage with Māori more meaningfully.
7: Well, tēnā koe, many of us are in KiwiSaver, and we have the opportunity to invest what we have put aside for the future in conservative funds or in more high-risk categories. How might that marry up with how our people are investing, bearing in mind, Taho, that traditionally we've looked to fishing, farming and forestry, but you touch on matters of ethical investment, and I'm curious to know whether, you know, as a generalisation, our people are conservative in our investment strategies or are poised to take more higher risk investments. How would you describe the bulk of Māori money and where it sits in that regard?
8: Yeah, from my experience, Māori are very risk adverse. You know, it's taken us over 100 years to have returned to us the little that we do hold. And so, you know, we do our best to try and protect while growing that puna pūtea. So we are very conservative by way of the way that we invest. I find that many retail investors who have KiwiSaver, us as individuals, are very much interested in the companies and the ways, the industries in which our individual KiwiSaver investments are invested. But that goes to another level when you have large organisations with statement of investment policy objectives, which very clearly outline the industries that our investors can't participate in, the ways in which the pūtea needs to be invested in terms of timelines and horizons, and even in what countries investment can be made and or not.
7: Tēnā koe, curious to know whether we are, as a people, post-settlement iwi, etc., as well, Taho, investing in these emerging opportunities. 40 years ago, there wasn't a net, and now technology is such an important part of our everyday lives. Are our people seeing this as a growth area and in investing, supporting the emergence of new business, etc., in the tech space? I mentioned fishing, farming, forestry. Have we diverted away somewhat from our traditional investment areas?
8: So we still very have a large exposure to the fishing, forestry and farming spaces. I would personally like to see more investment into the tech sector and emerging markets. But when you're deploying other people's capital and you're being the steward of that investment, you do have to really look at what the tried and true trading businesses are and industries. And generally, those are the assets that have been stable for a long period of time. With emerging markets, you have to be really clear that you know, you're making that investment, but that you're also willing, if there was a shift in that emerging market, if there was regulation, if there was a bug found, that actually you'd be willing to lose that portion of pūtea. And I don't think Māori are at the stage of wealth in which we can start making those decisions around high risk, high return. So we are still very much playing, and we're moving away from directing all of our capital into forestry, fishery and farming, but we are investing our pūtea more in tradable commodities, into infrastructure, into those assets that have good, strong history, some government backing, large investment behind it from other non-Māori organisations. The returns that are safe but also better than term deposit and bonds.
7: Tēnā koe. The report found strong interest in kaupapa Māori approaches to investment, but also highlighted gaps in the infrastructure needed to support them. So what are the biggest barriers preventing that interest from turning into real outcomes for Māori communities, Iwa?
8: Yeah, there's large capability uplifts happening at the governance level. There's interest, predominantly from my experiences, that those governors sit across multiple different entities. Some may sit on Māori boards, And so they're actually starting to see that value shift. And so they're trying to enable their wealth management investment organisations to support that activity. There's still a huge gap within kaimahi Māori within the sector, and even more so with specialist capability and investment sitting within our Māori, larger Māori organisations. So what I see is a big need for more of our larger entities to take shareholding of some of these organisations, really shift the mandate for them in terms of the direction and relationship with Te Ao Māori, and really connecting the current career roadmap for Māori within the sector, and then really identifying where the gaps are so that we can bring more of our both rangatahi and pakeke through the industry and at different levels.
7: Thank you. One of the report's key findings, or PO, is Araake, which looks as if it's focusing on strengthening Māori participation and indeed leadership. Why is Māori representation in the investment sector so important for long-term whānau prosperity? And how does leadership in this economic environment present itself in the report? What are some of the dynamics around that Māori leadership within finance?
8: Yeah, so there's a couple of layers to that. The first thing that comes to mind is that actually we're trying to engage with Māori when trying to make decisions aligned to Te Ao Māori. They need to come from a place of authenticity those of us who have grown up, you know, with strong Māori identity, and supporting them with the technical skills to be able to make investment decisions. That authenticity, from what I've seen, you don't actually need to describe or communicate, because it's already clearly seen within the decision-making methodology. So that authenticity is really important. We also find that you know, those key individuals, although it's high risk on those small groups, they have a ripple effect where they start to educate their kaimahi who haven't had access to te reo Māori, miona tikanga, te mātauranga Māori, te kaupapa Māori through kura. And so they start to unpack some of their social biases, and recalibrate what their relationship is with Te Ao Māori, and then make better decisions. But then also, you know, we need those of us who are much more steadfast, strong-headed and strong-willed, who are actually willing to make systematic change in terms of setting up special investment vehicles that, you know, have different ture associated to them that can actually drive multi-level value from, again, a large portion of this conversation has been around post-settlement entity in KiwiSaver, but we have a strong and growing Māori small to medium enterprise business space that has a hard time accessing bank lending. So, you know, wealth management and asset management is very much a space in which equity can be injected into a company to help that organisation grow as well.
7: You know, tēnā koe, we've spoken about our investment strategies, which is growing the base pūtea of post-settlement monies. Of course, we have a distribution model and an expectation too that is not the overlay of purely commercial business. So our model is somewhat unique in the business sense. Mm. With ongoing political uncertainty, Taho, and debate around Māori aspiration and development, what practical steps can government, investors and Māori organisations take to build the trusted relationships and pathways needed for Māori-led investment to flourish?
8: Yeah, and that's really where the development of this report came from, was a kaupapa Māori group of both Māori and non-Māori within the industry had a wānanga in late 2025, where we agreed three industry strategic areas of focus. So, you know, those then developed out into working groups in which they all wanted to have an understanding as to what the what baseline are we working from, what's out there in the industry that not all of us have visibility across. So this report has a number of recommendations across Mātauranga, across Araake, and across Te Haumi as PO, as strategic pillars for the industry to focus on. And so each of those working groups which have, of the 32 respondents, 28 of them selected to participate in all three of the working groups. So we've had quite a high interest further from our original wānanga. So they'll each uplift these recommendations, have a wānanga as working groups, as subgroups, and then determine the roadmap moving forward for each of these pō individually. But then there will also be a group of the chairs that facilitate each of those pō that hui and ensure that all of the activity is aligned homogeneously across all of the pō.
7: Well, tēnā koe, at a desperate time for so many whānau Māori on the ground and in Civvy Street, sometimes there feels as though there's a disconnect from business and investment strategy for post-settlement iwi. And, you know, they talk about trickle-down effect and paying dividends to beneficiaries of various trusts, etc. Do you think this, we could only describe it as solid performance from Māori with our monies off the back of Treaty of Waitangi settlements, is in fact getting to the people who need the pūtea most, i.e. Those who are struggling to pay the bills? What would you say of our distribution model, and how unique is that?
8: Our distribution model is different. And I think we should always challenge ourselves to think about, is it the right structure over, you know, 10 or 15 year horizons, and then keep testing whether it is in the right space. I don't think any iwi leaders or Māori investment leaders will ever say, right, we're at the right level. We would always like to do more. And I think if it wasn't for colonialisation, we would have been, as a people, in a very different position, given our connection to the whenua and the ability to grow and harvest our own resources. So, you know, within the environment that we sit in, I'm really proud of our Māori practitioners and those trying to enable our Māori practitioners. The organisations that are leaning in to try and tautoko the growth of the Māori economy. But I'm also a pessimist in that I would always say there's always something we could do better. And that's why it's important for us to listen to our people.
7: It's been a pleasure having a kōrero with you. You know, it's such an important aspect of Māori development, our investment sector. But for many of us, you know, just sort of getting on with life and don't think about that wider picture. So it's neat to have somebody who can give us an overview. And I guess some encouraging news really from this latest report, investment sector kaupapa Māori market scam. With us, Te Aho o Te Rangi Pihama from Roa Consulting. And it has been a pleasure, and look forward to another kōrero soon. Thanks so much for joining us, Te Aho.
8: Kia ora.
7: Ngā mihi. It was this day, 1969, that the first steel was produced from the local iron sand at Glenbrook Mill, that belching big beast on the shores of the Manukau Harbour. A little bit unnerving when you're driving around that lovely environment to see the remnants of the steelmaking industry. Well, no, it's provided jobs. And on this day, 69, marked a major milestone for our country's manufacturing and industry. You're 6:03. Now, Tama Potaka is with us today for a kōrero. Tēnā koe, Tama. Thanks for joining us. Ngā mihi.
9: Ngā mihi, Dale. You just caught me after my toast, my honey on toast.
7: Very good. I'm pleased that we get a regular update on your dietary intake, and that's why you maintain such a pristine dad bod. It's good to catch up
9: with
7: you.
9: Health as well, mate. Health as well.
7: Health, well, not wrong. Look, to be honest, our role as the media too, as you'd be aware, is to take governments to task. And doesn't matter who's in power. I suppose the Fourth Estate's supposed to afflict the comfortable and comfort the afflicted, as the saying goes. So we can talk about...
9: Is it coming at me with a bit of defence before the attack? Or?
7: No, it's not an attack. What I am inviting you to do, because I don't want you to think that, you know, our question lines are always negative. And so that's why I invite you to share with us, you know, what you believe, because we're talking about our Māori growth, our aspirations, and really, mate, we're talking about our mokopuna. So I know there are different political ideologies as how to get to the end goal, and wonder if you could share, since last we spoke, what you believe the Nats have put forward that is indeed advancing Māori interests, and particularly with our mokopuna line. I'll leave the attack questions for after that, if that's okay.
9: No, one of the things I enjoy about our conversations, Dale, is that we always make sure we have some positive kōrero, but we also have some constructive kōrero. We try and interrogate the issues. So the role of government is very important, and we do not think that the role of government, or parliament actually, should be omniscient or omnipotent or the biggest player in society. So the National Party and me personally, I think that limited government is better than big government. And that has an influence on a range of things. For example, the tax relief for whānau throughout the country, Māori, Pākehā and others, that Minister Willis offered through the budget in 2024, that kept around $400 million in the pockets of whānau Māori. That's what we demonstrate as limited government, less tax, and enabling people, businesses, community, organisations, iwi, to continue to grow by keeping money in the pockets and the bank accounts of those organisations and players. Others come at it a bit differently. They think more tax, and we can then play God as government and redistribute it accordingly. Now, in the scheme of things, we've got to make sure that the health system and the education system, housing and other regulatory and legislative environments are effective. And I think at times, Dale, what we've found is that there have been, and this is over multiple governments, there have been some public services that have not been effective in the delivery of those services. And that's a big, big challenge.
7: There's a lot of to some of your strategies. And even though you say, hey, listen, we're taxing you less, I can't see it. I can't hear people talking about it. Oh, good on that. They're taxing us less. Everyone appears to be on Struggle Street. Some would say that you've got it wrong on many fronts.
9: I think that that is genuine, and people hold that genuine view. But if we did not offer that tax relief in 2024, whānau Māori would be $400 million worse off every year because we would have brought it into government.
7: But 400 mil is just 40 houses.
9: The ROD and that.
7: $400 mil is just 40 houses in Manurewa. You know.
9: $400 million is a lot more than 40 houses of Manurewa, mate. It's more like 1,000 houses around the country. But if you're talking about keeping money in people's pockets, then we have a very firm view, no new taxes. Now, others have a different view. They think they can play God, take tax from you, and then spend at will. We're just not in that camp.
7: Yeah, but we're not here to talk about David Seymour.
9: We're not in that camp. No. I'm talking about the National Party. We believe that government should be more limited than some huge, massive entity. Now, I could play that discussion out in the way that Kāinga Ora acted for many years under the previous government, paying through the nose like a retirement village for land. That drove up house prices. Now, we don't believe in that. We're trying to make sure that entities, private, public, can build houses in a manner that doesn't break everybody. That's why I'm so enthusiastic about the work that Minister Bishop has been doing to reform and recalibrate the resource management system, along with a range of national environmental standards. Papa Kāinga, Granny Flats, they are part of the parcel of that kōrero.
7: Well, look, we know that infrastructure deficits are affecting communities right across the country, from transport to water to regional development. So what do you see, Tama, as the most urgent infrastructure priorities? Why haven't New Zealanders seen faster progress?
9: Well, you've seen huge efforts around fast track to enable more energy projects, Dale, as one example of that. When the gas was cut off, you've created a situation where people are paying through the nose for electricity supply when gas is their main form of supply. And that is a massive problem. I've got people in Hamilton West that are telling me that their gas bill is around $700 to $900 a month. That's what happens when you cut oil and gas without warning to the industry. And we're not in that space, Dale. We're not going to cut off an industry like the previous government did and cause massive long-term ramifications for users of gas. That's not where we're at. What we're at is making sure that we fast-track a whole range of energy initiatives like solar farms, like wind farms, like hydro arrangements, Waitaha down in Westpower, fast-track them to enable more energy and electricity supply throughout New Zealand. You know, without electricity supply, Dale, those scones and the warmer at Coalfield Close are going to go cold.
7: Let's talk about the National Party attitude to Te Reo Māori. I noticed that the Greens are promising a $200 million investment into Te Reo Māori, but I haven't seen rhetoric of that type of commentary from the National Party. So, as the Minister of Māori Development, what's your party got lined up to bolster and whakanui, whakamana Te Reo Māori?
9: Well, we're very firm that Te Reo Māori is part of the DNA of the country. That's the first thing, Dale. The second thing is we take action. We just don't speculate and throw numbers out there willy-nilly, hence why you've seen the commitment to the baseline of Reo Māori broadcasting of an additional $48 million over the last year, the biggest ever investment in Te Matatini, and a huge commitment to make sure that projects in Kaupapa like Te Māori actually get off the ground. All those things have a lot to do with Te Reo Māori. Now, the Greens have their own policy, ka pai, kia ora, kia rātou, but they've got a range of initiatives where they think, oh, let's just tax the wealthy and we'll use that to pay for initiatives. When you step back, there's actually a considerable amount of pūtea that's committed to the four Māori language entities that exist right now, and making sure that that works effectively, number three, Dale, is really top of mind. That's why I've been pretty honest and genuine with all the governance arrangements of those entities to say, hey, let's make sure that we use that money effectively and have a shared outcomes arrangement rather than every entity off on its own waka. But to we kill Te Reo Māori, kia ora tātou.
7: Yeah, fair enough. Look, but you're also part of a coalition government that has demeaned many Māori goals, that has harboured conversations about treaty principles, that has overseen the directive to schools to not have any requirement to look deeply into the Treaty of Waitangi, to ban bilingual signage. I mean, there are a lot of what feel like anti-Māori political strategies that have played out literally under your watch as part of the coalition arrangement. How do you speak to our people and justify those initiatives?
9: I think there's some genuine concerns with the positions that we've taken over a range of issues, Dale, but I think it's also more balanced if you acknowledge some of the items that I've just mentioned. For example, those commitments to Te Matatini, the Kapa Haka, biggest than ever. The commitments that we've made to marae, no government has invested in marae like this government. Commitments we've made to lift the socio and economic well-being of people, for example, these immunisation rates, the access to specialist medical attention, the access through emergency departments and make emergency departments and hospitals and making sure people actually get seen. So I do think that your concerns and your observations are genuine and they are held by many people. On the other side, I think that there are a number of issues and a number of material items that affect the health, wealth and well-being of Māori that have actually been advanced considerably.
7: Yeah, but at what cost? I mean, some of what has been supported by the coalition agreement seems to have emboldened right-wingers, and they keep pushing this line that we're all the same. You don't believe we're all the same, do you? Do you think that, you know, a Māori kid born today and a Pākehā kid are born into the same opportunities, bearing in mind low house ownership, loss of language and culture? I mean, you've delved into this space, but we keep getting this sort of idealistic thought that we are all the same and it's a level playing field, surely you'd have to agree that it's not a level playing field for our people, Tama.
9: We have commitments in the National Party to our constitutional values, one of which is equal citizenship and equality of opportunity. And what I see is that there is some severe inequality of opportunity, and it's incumbent upon any government to make sure that we deliver more equality of opportunity so people can access healthcare no matter what their religion, ethnicity, age, or political affiliation might be. I'm very aware of the disproportionate statistics that confront our people, hence why I'm so energised about making sure that the government role in helping to change that sits alongside whānau and tribal and other responsibilities, and we work together to deliver a better public services. Whānau Order is a great example of that, where we have much more evidence basis now after a year and a bit of the Whānau Order 2.0 to show that Whānau Order has huge reach into our communities. That's why I'm so feral about advocating with Minister Matt Ducey around mental health provision and mental health services. Ditto Simeon Brown, Minister Brown, around making sure that our kids get immunised. Ditto Ministers Stanford and Seymour, make sure that our kids get to school. When we came into government 3 years ago, Dale, about one out of three Māori kids were going to school regularly. Now, that ain't good enough. It's nearly 50% now, and that's getting a lot better, but we're still a long way to go. When we came into government, there were less than 65% of Māori kids at 2 years old that were immunised. Now, Dale, that's not good enough. The one thing that you could do to really damage a cohort in a community is make sure their kids aren't immunised. We just don't stand for that. What we stand for is making sure that our kids, Māori kids, and actually Pacifica and all Kiwi kids, are immunised at 2 years old so they're not exposed to measles and other disease. We've moved that from less than 65 back over to 70, trying to get back up to 90 to 95% of Māori kids at 2 years old that are immunised so we have some herd immunity. We cannot let our kids go unimmunised, and that's what the last government did.
7: Don't you think it's a responsibility of every Māori in the land to try and push for a restructuring of our political processes? I respect that the only people that you've mentioned today have been your own people, your own party. And so we've got this adversarial nature of the New Zealand political system that Māori did not create. This Westminster system was foisted upon us. Don't you think that each of us need to fight for change in the structure of our political system? Because at its core, it has never served our people well. You can look back historically. We have always been behind the eight ball. We've always dragged the chain. Don't you think it's a responsibility of yours as a proud Māori man to fight for political change and structure and not just continue to toe the party line?
9: Well, I am here fighting for equality of opportunity and equal citizenship, Dale. And if you think that I'm not doing that, then I think you're adjacent to the truth. You know, why do you think I'm up there waving the flag for the investment in Marae, an investment in Papakainga, investment in half a billion dollars in Māori housing over the last 3 years? If you're coming at me and saying I'm not doing anything, I think that that's a bit short-sighted and unsophisticated. There are a range of initiatives that we've continued since the previous government, like Māori housing under Pēni Henare, and we're trying to make those better. So there's more success in the delivery, not just of housing, but also the support and the manaakitanga that goes around that. That's why we're so enthusiastic about supporting Ngāti Tauranga Tira and what they're doing out in Porirua and around the Wellington district to deliver not just a house, but actually the wraparound manaakitanga for people to have an enduring, a healthy situation. That's why I've been so clear about my expectations around the role of Te Puni Kōkiri, which gets less than 0.5% to do all the mahi that it needs to do. That's why I'm so keen to see investment in the right projects like supercritical geothermal when it works, when we can explore whether or not we can access more energy, particularly in the Taupō volcanic zone where there is huge geothermal potential, but we've got to tap into it. So I think, Dale, that any suggestion that someone is right and someone is wrong all the time is unnecessarily polarizing, and it's the role and the responsibility of media to actually get to the truth rather than speculate and to introduce a whole range of assumptions that do very little to inform the audience and actually create a very moderate, reasonable, and evidence-based debate.
7: Which I think is what is occurring, but we might differ in opinion. But as a case in point, you mentioned 0.5 of 1% to Puni Kōkiri, such an important vehicle for Māori empowerment, funded so poorly.
9: Well, it's Puni.
7: Well, how rank is that? 0.5 of 1%.
9: Yeah, but that didn't change under the previous government
7: I'm not blaming the previous government, mate. I'm just saying it's 0.5 of 1%. Is that all we deserve?
9: Yeah, but don't make out that I've introduced it. The innuendo.
7: I'm not even suggesting
9: I've introduced it is far fetched.
7: No, but it's I am unsophisticated and short sighted at times.
9: I don't say you aren't sophisticated. I think the debate needs more.
7: It's still 0.5 of 1%. Isn't it? The funding to TPK.
9: And I believe that TPK has a very critical role going forward in holding other agencies to account and transparently showing and demonstrating alongside statistics and others what the actual stats are and those good examples throughout the country. And there are some good ones that are giving effect to change, particularly for the government targets and what we're trying to achieve. For example, making sure that Māori kids come out of emergency housing, making sure that serious young offenders that are Māori reduce in number, and they've reduced considerably in number as a result of the initiatives that this government's undertaken, to make sure that educational achievement across Māori actually improves, whether or not that's in kura and wharekura, with te reo Māori as the language of learning, or in the mainstream. So we have plenty of statistics to give insight to that. And I impress upon you, Dale, that it's you and the media that can actually help elevate that debate into one that is evidence-based. Because when you get into the stats, there are a lot of things that actually have improved for our kids, that have improved for our whānau over the last 3 years. And there are some things that haven't. And we need to work harder on those. And we need to work smarter on those. And in some instances, and more effective collaboration with organisations, Māori and others, that are committed to long-term sustainable outcomes.
7: Tēnā koe. Thank you, Tama. Thanks very much. I enjoy our kōrero. And,
9: thank you, brother. I appreciate our kōrero, Dale.
7: Tēnā koe. So do I. And I thank you.
9: Thank you. Hey, te wiki o te reo Māori. Whakanuia.
7: Tēnā koe. Thanks. And fair enough. Tama Pōtaka with us. Not heated. Just trying to look at some of the stats. G'day. Shane Jones is with us as well. From
10: Morena, we generate light here, Morena.

0: Explain that, please. I was just talking with Tama. He mentioned that TPK gets 0.5 of 1% in the budget to operate.
1: Well, I find that they've been very helpful in my small area of the government's writ in terms of engaging with our different Māori sectors and getting them ready to tap into what opportunities are available, because we are blessed with resources, but the sad thing is there's a lot of obstacles in front of Māori land and often iwi matters, so they're not straightforward. But I don't have an ill word to say about TPK insofar as I've had dealings with them, and I just think it's very naive, and New Zealand First will never agree for TPK to be closed down or folded into some other mega ministry. That's just not happening for as long as I'm around.
0: But you're okay to fold down the Waitangi Tribunal, yeah?
1: Well, I think the Waitangi Tribunal, it's a quasi-judicial body. And I think the function and the purpose that it's doing, which is basically delivering verdicts on different policies, I don't know if that's the right place for that sort of mahi. So I'd like to think we can evolve it into something else. I note that the ACT Party, as a quasi-judicial body, they believe that it's done its dash. I mean, our immediate focus is going to be on solving the resolving claims, and we're going to have a bill drafted for the Ngāpuhi claim in the first 100 days of our government.
0: Okay.
1: And, we're not going to tolerate any longer these ongoing, gaseous, endless, tedious debates about parallel sovereignty and everything. We're going to deal with it in a robust way, identify pūtea, identify a structural trustee arrangement, and publish a bill and have a crack at introducing it into Parliament at the first budget, because we probably spent $30 to $40 million going nowhere with the Ngāpuhi claim, more than the Muri Whenua iwi, in some respects, got in their final settlement.
0: Yeah, and the same amount that was lost in the immigration computer issue as well. So are we to understand that if elected in the first 100 days, you'd almost force a deal in the north? I'm anticipating, therefore, a take-it-or-leave-it approach, not dissimilar to the fiscal envelope of yesteryear.
1: No. There will be a deal, and it can be held like the Fisheries Commission. It can be held by trustees. And if Ngāpuhi want to spend the next 10, 15 years till 2040 going around in circles, they can do that on their dime. They're not doing it on the Crown payer, on the Crown taxpayer fund any longer. That claim has been sadly marooned and going nowhere all for my 9-15 years now. I mean, that is pathetic.
0: Well, it's just hard to get kotahitanga in the north, is it not?
1: Well, it's not even about kotahitanga. It's, in my view, about who are the real beneficiaries of this kaupapa. It's not people exhuming hapu names. It's not people wanting to promote parallel sovereignty. It's not people wanting to superimpose the 1835 Declaration, whakaputanga rangatiratanga, over democracy. Those noisy minority voices, they're no longer going to dominate the agenda of a Ngāpuhi settlement. And we're going to go and campaign on it. If they don't like it, meet me at the ballot box.
0: I know, you say that all the time. So what...
1: No, I'm deadly serious, bro.
0: Do you say the 1835 Declaration of Independence is null and void? It's it doesn't matter.
1: No, I'm saying it's a part of the foundation building blocks of our nation, but the notion that it should be superimposed or have some separate authority beyond the mandate of democracy, sadly, is to totally misconstrue history.
0: Okay. Many feel aggrieved at what has happened in this past term with the arrangement and the coalition agreement superseding all that preceded it. How might this play out then? Are you anticipating you're going to get another run as the three parties in a similar form, or are you anticipating that people will want something markedly different?
1: Well, you raise a very good point. I mean, all we can do is put forward a menu or a recipe of options. I've identified one significant option that's relevant to

0: the north. And that's, bro, it's up to the 2.8 million New Zealanders. Do they want to spend any more money in the north? I mean, I already get knocked about as it is for having steered and channeled a lot of pute into the north for infrastructure and whatnot. So I don't want to be so whakahihi as to say that we're a shoo-in. No, I take nothing for granted. But if you're going to vote, then surely you should be voting on the basis of a level of clarity and some robust options. So on the question of the Ngāpuhi claim, it is our ambition, it is what we're taking to the election. In the first 100 days, a bill will be drafted. And then, like Sir Tipene O'Regan did, he got a bill drafted for the Ngaitahu settlement. It went to a select committee, and everyone trotted off there, and then they made their submissions to the select committee.
1: Tēnā koe, just put the kaupapa or the idea to Tama. That, look, I understand that once in, you work within the confines, the parameters, the expectations of the current parliamentary makeup. But we know that the system has disadvantaged our people historically. So from the outsider, and we need to fight for change in that parliamentary structure, have you been colonised so much that you've climbed into your suit and into that debating chamber and that's it, that's your whack jack? Or do you think that it's a responsibility of every single person who thinks that the parliamentary system is disadvantaged just over time to fight for a change in that very core makeup of our parliament? And that's what we're seeing when people put alternative kaupapa or ideas on the table for discussion. Do you think that people should have an expectation that you do the same?
0: You there?
1: Yeah, mate.
0: Yeah, no. Can you still hear me?
1: Yeah, gotcha. Loud and clear.
0: Oh, sorry. Yeah, well, I think you've put your finger on a conundrum that must have bedeviled our tūpuna in 1867. Do you participate, seek to influence, seek to change, seek to advise, or do you remain aloof for fear of legitimizing a system that perhaps you feel is designed to develop and create outcomes inimical to what you think is a priority? I mean, they must have had that debate when the original four Māori MPs took up the option of Donald Maclean in 1867, because at that time there was the kingitanga, there was the nascent development of the kotahitanga, and it comes down to a pretty simple equation. Everyone has a stake in seeking to influence the performance of the system. You either do it as an NGO like Greenpeace and Gary Taylor do in the environment area, or the Chamber of Commerce do in the business area, or the nurses union. You can do it as iwi, or you can do it by joining a political party. I mean, these are all sources of influence. And there's no definitive answer, but everyone has got an option to either join a party or to use other levers of influence to effect the type of change they want to see. And sometimes their mara change does come from outside political parties. Change comes, for example, through a strong surge for a regulation. Like we're seeing one now, the fear that a host of people have about the digitization of New Zealand's youth. So therefore, they want regulations that the Minister of Education is shepherding forward. They want changes and bans as to who and when people in a household under the age of 16, if I'm not mistaken, can use digital devices. So I'm not dodging your question. I'm just saying that's how the system works.
1: Well, you're one of our most experienced and can handle yourself in many different arena and debates. It's a question really not so much about politics, but I guess about Māori, you know, the fight just never seems to end, and each time there might be a change in government, but still we just inch our way forward, and we deserve to be able to get up ahead of steam. But sadly, our political system at times feels as though it is holding us back. What's going on in your week? We've got a couple of minutes, or in fact only a minute. What's dominating your week, Shane?
0: Oh, well, obviously, we've got the horse riders down from Kahungunu. They're turning up at Parliament today. That'll add a bit of colour to the final stages of our three-year gig. People are dashing around the country, you know, putting signs up in respect of getting ready to campaign. And there's a couple of significant pieces of legislation that have to be passed, not the least of which is the free trade deal, otherwise known by me as the free travel deal for Indians. And then there's the RMA.
1: Hugely important issues. Let's ram them through as fast as we can, do you think, in the last couple of days, so we don't need to debate them wider?
0: No, I think that the RMA has been given a good airing. It has been. It, you know, I think people need to acknowledge that it passed in 1991. The system isn't static, and each generation of parliamentarians will have a crack at trying to improve it. Mm-hmm. The India free travel deal, well, that'll be passed by Labour and National and the other parties. NZ First doesn't want a bar of it.
1: Yeah, tēnā koe. Thanks for your time, thoughts, perspectives. Always welcome, Shane. Look forward to another kōrero soon.
0: See you later, bro. Thank you. Ka kite
1: amo. Thanks very much.
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4: 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Ngā Wikitoria, mākia.
5: Coming home clean. 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Drug and alcohol stupor, turning a corner, being confused by ngā rauwahine o papa. I felt it in a closed fit, a boot to the head. 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I have my own pūtia, enough to pay my bus fares from Auckland home to Wānanga. 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I am so proud of you. 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I glimpsed his true self. From time to time, he couldn't, and then he wouldn't.
4: Rota, rota. Ngā Wikitoria, mākia.

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3: 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I'm still very much a kohanga kid, i.e. I should be in kohanga reo because that's about where my reo sits. But anyway, you know, we're on a journey, eh? And as I've got older, I just have to accept where I'm at. Never going to be that reo rangatira, you know. But just enough to stand and feel proud, enough to stand and say kōkiri, enough to stand and say, yeah, te anga whakamoa, enough to stand and say tūtono. These simple phrases are just, you know, part of how I am in my 60s. I'm not going to be stuck at the gate anymore, which is a good thing. I've been tino whakamā going on to marae in the past, and even just with a little bit, able to be respectful of the house, respectful of the people, respectful of the mate, respectful. It's a source of great frustration for people of my age, and so thank goodness for Rangi Tāwai Reedy and his gang. Coming up and strengthening our reo. JT's probably in a similar position, although I think his reo's better than mine. Thanks for joining us, John. Tēnā koe.
4: Good to know.
3: Hey, mate. Te wiki o te reo Māori, it is a taonga for us, eh, John? And even though guys of our generation sort of missed out on that kohanga reo drive, we still, you know, kōrero puto is still effective, but we do look towards our rangatahi, our younger people, to carry this kaupapa forward. He hau whakaro o te tīmatua o te wiki o te reo Māori, John. Where does it sit for you? Where does it sit for our generation? Where is it sitting for our nation?
4: Look, you were part of our generation, and we were the second generation of the urbanised Māoris, and it's through our quest for something that we lost through no fault of our own that our children now are matatau te reo, and our grandchildren are bilingual just because they are. My mokopuna is their first language is Māori. We didn't have that, but here's the thing. Within one generation, we have reclaimed four generations have been beat up for it. What that tells us is on anything we turn our mind to as Māori, not only can we reclaim, re-engineer, but come back twice as good. And the story of reclamation, the story of relentless pursuit of not giving up who we are and what we are, and that's through the reo, is, I think, one of the most amazing stories of Indigenous survival in the globe. And others, whether they're Hawaiians or whether they're Samis from Finland or elsewhere, First Nations Canadians, they all see the Māori journey as the Indigenous success story of reclamation, of resilience, and of achieving things that they quest for. And in spite of everything that's been done to us through colonisation and what they're doing right now by trying to recolonise us, we've now rejected that. And so I just think we're in a marvellous moment in time when you look back at what has been achieved from what they tried to do. And it's that story that is a story that needs to be emboldened and told all the time. Now, when I was at university at Te Reo Māori, bro, there wasn't at the activism that went on in terms of the reclamation story. So beat up as a colonised we were. And that changed for me and others. And we started investing in no-funded, Kohangareo was not funded, Kurakaupapa was not funded. We had to do that ourselves in our communities up and down the country. And the platform that that gave for us now at Hone Waititi over here in front of Waiparaira is now legendary, for want of a better way to put it. Not to be whakahihi about it, but to be proud that we're Māori. That's the story.
3: Yeah, and that it was generated by community. I saw a piece, I don't know how it came to be on my phone, but anyway, I was watching this American commentator as well, and he was raising Fina Cooper. How this old lady started a land march, which became a wave, which eventually ended up in legislation. And it was a suggestion, I think, that from communities can be generated these great kaupapa, as was the case with Kohangareo. These were our nannies who decided, well, look, I'm going to open up a spare room, a lounge room, a garage, and I'm going to invite the local little kids from the hood to come on in and be part of this journey, and look what has occurred as a result. Where are you today, John?
4: We've got a Tani Ora breakfast kicked off here at 6:30. So we've got out west here, we have to acknowledge that our men will have to start honouring and supporting one another and talking to one another about duty and obligation and responsibility to children, to family, and to themselves. And Māori men are just shockers at communicating aroha for their babies, their wives. We've all stumbled and fallen in that regard, Dale, and we can always be a lot better. Key is not beating one another up, and of understanding that we can have breakfasts together, lunches together. We don't need to get on the piss or the dope. We just need to have man-to-man chats. And so our Tani Ora breakfast is underway west here right now, about 150 men from all walks of life. And our panel at the moment is up and going. So we've got Kiwis, ex-warriors, you name it, theologians from St. John's in terms of our Māori ministries, all that participating in panel discussions. You know, and a number of them have stumbled and fallen, and they're just saying, hey, here's where I bug it up, and I don't want you to do the same thing in the way in which I brought my kids up, or in the way in which I was a father, an uncle, a grandfather, or a partner. And so owning our faults is a very important part of it, and then expressing how we repair these things, how we say sorry, and how we try and rebuild the difficulties that we might have visited on our families. So that's all happening out here at the moment. It's actually an outstanding day of just celebrating all our strong male Māori leaders that have passed on, and then off the back of what their sacrifices were, indicating how we can better ourselves as fathers, as partners, as husbands, as uncles, and all that. It's a very important part of setting a network in place where people can reach out and they're not alone. They don't have to be tough and alone. They can be tough and be networked and be part of a more caring environment. And so I just popped out of this panel discussion that's happening at the moment to have this kōrero with you.
3: Tēnā koe, John. Love you, John. Even though I haven't forgiven you for punching me in the face when I was 16, when you were playing for Point Shear. Yeah, well, that was rugby.
4: I was on the rugby league field.
3: Well, that's true. It was all okay then. Okay. You know, it's a true thing that you say here, and I'm so pleased that you know, even in the midst of political chaos, we can recognise the strength that we collectively carry. And to get 150 men in a room today for breakfast, talking about the positivity, the role we play in our whānau, and the need for us to, you know, to not be afraid to acknowledge and to thank those who are in our corner, our wahine, our kids and the like. You know, that's very real. I've touched on it a few times over the years. You know, I don't ever recall my old man saying, love you, Dale. I don't even think he said, love you, Buff, or love you, Steve. But I haven't stopped saying it to my kids. But there we go. That's a generational thing. And, you know, we're much more comfortable to express ourselves to each other than perhaps we have been before. But that's me, maybe you. You know, a lot of our brothers perhaps, you know, have come through tougher circumstances and just struggle to get those three words out of their mouths, eh?
4: None of our parents of your era and your dad's era and my dad's era ever said that. They mean of very few words, but some very, very lethal judgments. and so that's the world we were brought up in. And I've tried to bring up my kids a lot better than that. But hey, look, I haven't been the most perfect father, never could be. Or brother, or husband, right? So owning my frailties is a very important thing to do, and owning my problems and difficulties rather than projecting them onto awarangi or onto the kids is a very important thing to learn to do.
3: Sure, man. Yeah. Thanks for your candid, honest, anyway, cordial. Mate. Thanks. Are you in a hurry? Well, firstly, we continue to be the enrolling force here, and even though the Electoral Commission has tried, it doesn't appear to be getting as much traction as our personal approaches are. And I'm hearing reports of people at events. I think I spoke with Rawiri and picked up 40 at a celebration in the gaming room, I guess, in Whakatane, not in the pub, but they had a do there at the end of last week. So our people continue to do the enrolling for the election. How are things tracking there from your end?
4: For every one person that's enrolled by the Electoral Commission, with all its millions of dollars and programmed, we re-enroll 10. So, for instance, the Tamaiti campaign that we rolled out and got investigated for achieved a 10-to-1 ratio, right, on far less dollars. So it doesn't matter what Māori do in this country, we're more efficient, more effective than Pākehās. Simple as that. You name it, whether it's from testing people to immunising people to whatever, and then we're never acknowledged for how efficient and effective we are. We're seen as a threat, and we're seen as something that is a competitive group that must be suppressed. We're never, ever acknowledged for the good mahi our workers do up and down this country every day in our communities. And that graunches, and that's why we just got to get rid of. We just have to start to rebuild our systems, move our economics, decouple from them, and just keep doing what we're doing, which is growing our own systemics.
3: Tēnā koe. Well, how can it be that the Enrolment Commission can get paid for the numbers enrolled, and sometimes they're pretty ordinary, yet organisations, political parties, social service delivery agents, etc., are doing exactly that, but not getting paid at all?
4: Yeah, well, it's pretty simple, isn't it? If you're white, you're right. And if you're brown, you're down. And so this is this inevitable journey that we have to confront. But I'll tell you what, your mokopunas and my mokopunas, once they're unleashed on this world, there's just no stopping us. You know, our job is to continue to build that base. Yeah, and God bless them when they finally take back what we rightly deserve in their own country of their ancestors.
3: Tēnā koe, John. Thanks very much. I'll let you back to the hooing. Appreciate your thoughts today. Thank you. John Tamaiti with us on Monday mornings. We were going to talk about politics, but you know, I think it's important to talk about families, about men, about hearts, about our attitude towards each other, you know, about the reo. Where does this sit? About the pride we should feel in our mokopuna skill sets that are emerging. And JT was touching on how proud he is of his moko. Same here. You know, these kids, they just flow through English into te reo. And, of course, they've got the a couple of them are in the mana tuatahi, I think it is, kuratahi, later in the year. So there are poi swirling almost 24/7 in our mokopuna whare. You're with 603 Urban Māori Radio. Dr. Matthew Wheeler is a senior Māori health academic and clinician. He's been very vocal in the debate over the medical school admissions, arguing that decisions about Māori and Pacifica entry pathways should be guided by evidence and the goal of addressing long-standing health workforce inequities. Matt, thanks very much for joining us on the program at Te Rangatira. Tēnā koe, Matt. Hi there, Matthew. Tēnā koe.
5: Yeah, hello.
3: Oh, good, Matthew. It's me, Dale, this end. Thanks so much for joining us on the program, Matthew. We've been talking about MPASS quite a lot and absolutely aghast at the thought of scrapping it. We know that it helps to get more Māori and Pacifica doctors into the workforce, into the GP clinics of our land, but yet politically some are taking umbrage with the fact that there is a pathway of this type. We must note that once in med school, there is no short route. Of course, everybody has to pass the exams in order to get their tickets, etc. Matthew is a leading Māori haematologist, a physician, and a tireless advocate for health equity. Thanks so much for joining us. You and other Māori and Pacifica health leaders have called for the release of the medical admissions review. Why is it important that the public sees the evidence before political decisions are made about programs like MPASS, Matthew?
5: Yeah, thank you. It comes down to, we wouldn't be calling for this if people hadn't spoken about it before it had been released. So it's already a common conversation. Now, evidence that I'm going to talk about, I don't know whether it is or isn't in the report because I haven't seen it. So that's the caveat. And so let's all consider everything that I've got to be personal communications with myself. But I have no doubt that what I'm going to tell you is all inside this report. And what it shows is that in 2016, about 3.3%, 3.6% of the population, of the doctor population was Māori, and now it's 5.8% as of this year. So we have had a near doubling in 10 years. Māori and Pacific Admissions Scheme people are more likely to have a practicing certificate and be practicing in New Zealand than people outside of that pathway. And they are more likely to be general practitioners, and they are more likely to be living in rural and remote settings. And so one might say that is exactly the need that this country has, and yet we're talking about scrapping it. In the same breath, we're not reviewing the rural pathway, because there is a rural medicine pathway as well. So we're not talking about that, but yet the Māori and Pacifica admission scheme already looks like it meets at least part of that scheme that other schemes target. And so what we're saying at the moment is, let's actually look at what the evidence is rather than people's personal ideas of something and whether they dislike or like something. Let's actually say, well, has this actually, from the stuff that I've got, it shows that it's more than succeeding and actually should be increased in the amount that it's being and increase its funding to support it, to accelerate it, because the University of Otago has a policy, it's called the Mirror for Society. And so it's the idea that the doctors that you have should mirror the society that you live in. And so therefore we should be targeting about, 15 to 20%, depending on what area you live in, that percentage should be Māori doctors. And we know that Māori doctors bear the brunt of trying to improve the health outcomes for Māori. And we know that there is something called congruence, which is if you see someone that looks like you, you're more likely to engage with them and you are more likely to, say, for instance, take your medicines and more likely to turn up your appointments. So we know that there's benefits far beyond just the simple that we necessarily see from programs like this, and yet we're talking about scrapping it for reasons I don't understand.
3: And I thank you for that overview. Gee, there's some interesting things that you just touched on. Obviously, it's an election year, and so MPASS has been used as something of a political tool or football. We understand that. The figures you quoted suggesting a doubling of doctors in consultation rooms across the country since 2016, Māori is encouraging. The fact that they are more likely to stay in New Zealand is heartening. On a personal note, to be honest, Matthew, you know, I'm at a clinic that has many doctors of different ethnicities, but I've always asked, have we got a Māori doctor? And I don't know why that is. I think it's just because we can relate to each other in a very natural sort of a way. But if that's the way I feel going into a doctor's waiting room, then others would be feeling the same. It seems to be working. Absolutely. Why then use it as a political football, as you've suggested? It should be bolstered, not demeaned.
5: Absolutely. I think this is why we're asking for the report to actually come out, so it can actually be debated on its merits. You know, the government set the terms of reference. They were involved in it. So if they don't like what the outcome is, then, you know, then that's not the report's problem, because the report proves that it is successful in what it's doing. And to your point of, you know, the reason why people ask for you know, seeing their own ethnicity is because there's sort of cultural norms and understandings that when you're with someone who you see as like yourself, you don't feel you have to over-explain what's important to you, or you don't have to, you know, there's just a natural understanding of when you're talking about stuff. You know, it's like sort of saying, you know, at work, oh, I need to go to a tangi versus go to a funeral. You know, if you're talking to someone else who's Māori, there's the immediate understanding that you're going for, you know, multiple days rather than just one day. You know, there's just natural understandings that go on between you that means you feel more comfortable, you feel that you could be more open about what's necessarily going on, things that you do like, things that you don't like. You know, you might want to use rongoā, but if the person doesn't know about it, then you're nervous because they might think you're crazy, or they might want to shut it down, or, you know, so there's a whole lot of stuff. And where these doctors are predominantly going is in the places that we actually have the highest need, where we're targeting them. You know, there's two ways you're going to keep doctors in New Zealand, and one of them is pay for them, and the other one is choose doctors who actually have a real drive to be here. You know, because we're never going to be able to meet, you know, the amount that we're necessarily paying overseas, but we still train some fantastic doctors. And so the government should be saying to themselves, well, how are we going to choose people who want to be here? And unequivocally, from the communications that I've got, it shows that we're more likely to be here at 10 years after graduation than people who aren't Māori.
3: Well, effectively, taxpayers paid for the report. It should be made public. And if it contains anything like what you've touched on in our conversation, this should be encouraging, not discouraging. And of course, we've also heard that, you know, in that very intimate first meeting, that first glance of a doctor in a waiting room, it's our wairua that are connecting as well. And let's face it, it builds down to pride. The pride in our whānau Māori who are qualified doctors working with our own people, and the pride that our people feel when they see a Māori doctor sitting opposite them in the consultation room. Let's not underestimate how important that pride is. Now, critics argue that the Māori and Pacific admission pathways actually amount to preferential treatment. How do you respond to those concerns, and what do you see as the difference between equality and equity in medical education, Matthew?
5: Yeah, so, I mean, when we talk about equality, we're talking about giving everyone exactly the same thing. And so let me reflect back to you, if we only chose, like we did in the past, if we only chose males to come into medical school, there'd be an absolute uproar. And so this is no different. You know, being Māori is an independent risk factor when sort of corrected for all other factors, income, educational ability, you know, all those sorts of things. Māori is still an independent risk factors for a poor outcome. And, you know, depending on how you look at it, whether you take a treaty-based framework or a rights-based framework or a justice-based framework, it all amounts to the fact that, you know, that we have an obligation to try and close the gap. You know, I'll give you an example. My son is 8 years old at the moment, and the life expectancy difference for a Māori versus a non-Māori baby born today is exactly that, is 8 years, which means that a non-Māori baby born today would live to the same year as my son. And if you think about how much has gone on in 8 years, that is a phenomenal amount of time for him to live, you know, have a shorter lifespan just because he was born Māori. And so all of these things are absolutely crazy, and yet any notion of us trying to correct this, you know, draws sideways glances, and people say that that's unfair and that's preferential treatment. Well, you know, this stuff doesn't need to continue on forever. We just need to close the gap in the first place, and that's what equity is about. It's giving the right resources to the right places. You know, the reason there's the need for these pathways is because the education system, you know, is also biased towards non-Māori. And so, you know, there is a lower achievement rate in schools for Māori who go to sort of mainstream schools. But then if you talk about kura kaupapa schools, they're not geared towards the sciences or as such that you can get into medical school easily. And so we need these pathways to how to bridge people into the sciences, you know, and it's across all of medicine. It's nursing, it's physiotherapy, occupational therapy, all of these things, are pharmacy, they're all needed in order for us to sort of affect health equity. But people just sometimes misconstrue what's going on, and I think it can be sold in such a way that it looks like it's preferential treatment, where it's actually it's righting the wrongs of what's happened before, and it doesn't need to continue on once we've actually fixed what we came here to fix.
3: Gee, I've enjoyed talking with you, Matthew. I'm just looking at some of the work that you've been doing over the years. You know, you're hugely qualified. Matthew specialises or understands thrombosis more than anyone else. And I noticed a connection with the Aboriginal and Torres Strait Island Māori Health Committee for the Royal College of Pathologists of Australasia, which means that you've had plenty of connections overseas and no doubt many opportunities to live there and work there. What is it about doing mahi here in NZ at home here in Aotearoa that keeps a guy like you here, Matt?
5: Yeah, you know, I think you know, I've got the joy of being able to work across two colleges. So I work across the College of Pathology and the College of Physicians. And, you know, one of the things that I say to my kids is that one of the things that brings me joy is leaving somewhere that is better than when I left it. And so, you know, we think about, you know, this admission scheme is just into medical school, but actually within the College of Physicians, we're even working on a pathway to get more people, you know, into qualified positions such as myself. And I think it's being able to affect change and see that change take root, which keeps me here and keeps me going. And there's a lot of passionate people wanting to do some great work that makes it a pleasure to work with them and be in my job on the day-to-day basis and seeing people that keeps me in New Zealand and keeps me doing what I'm doing.
3: And I'm pleased that you're not uncomfortable to talk about politics, about AMPAS admission schemes as well. You know, sometimes when you make commentary public, it can put some heat on you because, you know, many of those who make such statements, you know, are reliant on government funding for the work that they do. But, you know, sometimes we've got to be bold, eh, Matt? And, you know, if you see a wrong, stand up and talk of it. This report needs to be made public. How confident are you or not that will soon be the case?
5: That's a really great question. From what I understand, I mean, a week or two ago, I was at the Māori Doctors Conference. So we have a yearly hui, all the Māori doctors across all specialties. And from what I understand, the report is finalised, or it's in final draft form and it's been presented to Cabinet. So there is no reason why it shouldn't be too far away. And I suspect it's the reason why this has made it into the public conversation, because first drafts have started to be seen. But I don't think we should be necessarily talking about this unless we've got the report in front of us to actually debate the evidence, because then it just becomes a he said, she said with nothing to necessarily point to. And that's why I think it's really important this comes out. We bring the evidence to light so that everyone can actually see what, you know, if programs aren't successful, then I 100% agree that they should be wound down. But if programs are successful, we should celebrate them and we should be looking to amplify them.
3: Been a pleasure meeting and talking with you. Thanks very much for spending some time with us. Mihana kia koe te rangatira. Thanks so much. Matthew Wheeler with us today, Senior Māori Health Academic and Clinician, and talking there about what he knows to be the success of the MPAS scheme, Māori Pacific Admission Scheme, into our medical schools. Thanks again for joining us on the program. It's 20 to 9, and Moana Maniapoto is a regular Monday morning guest. Hey, Moana, tēnā koe.
6: Kia ora, how's it going?
3: Pretty good. I came out your way the other day, but I don't like knocking on people's doors at dinner time.
6: Sure. I'm not people.
3: Well, that's true. You're a dear friend. But I was out at Muriwai, caught a bit of a sunset, you know, one of those romantic beach walks, you know how it rolls. And was looking for gannets. The gannets there at the moment, Moana?
6: You know, I haven't been.
3: Oh, Moana, don't say you haven't been down to smell the gannets.
6: Not to the gannets. I love the gannets. They're so beautiful. Oh, my goodness. Okay. Oh, yeah. Now you're getting me wrapped up. I will go and see the bloomin' gannets.
3: Yeah, good on you. Way to go. With your surfboard as well. Good to talk with you, sis. What's going on this week? It's Te Wiki o Te Reo Māori. Is your program focusing in on any aspects of?
6: I hate to say it, but I actually missed the boat on that one because I've been so hammered down preparing for interviews. But
3: and politics, I can understand that. Hey, who are you talking with then tonight?
6: I've been preparing for interviews that I'm going to do this week, so I will weave them Te Wiki o Te Reo Māori and the significance of the language into my impending interviews. But tonight we have a lovely story in Te Reo, actually, that Aniera Harrison put together on a group called Te Rākau Humari, which is kind of like the support troop, kapa, ope taua around Te Kuini Ngā Waihono I Te Pō. And it's a lovely insight into their practice, their training, their focus, their kaupapa, and it's beautifully shot. So that we just happen to be, every day is Te Reo Day, right? Okay, here we go. That's my save. But Aniera nails that. So that's a lovely story. Another story is about Wayne Ormond, who was a hotshot rugby player. You're a rugby type, aren't you there?
3: I'm a dedicated leaguey, but I get the point. Thank you.
6: Oh my God, what a weekend for everyone, eh? Don't mention the war. Far out. It was pretty tough, eh? Bligging. Yeah, anyway, lovely rugby guy called Wayne Ormond and his lovely son, and their very special relationship, which is quite different from the... Rauditi is a member of a group called the Tifas, which is a very glittery, talented, creative troupe of fabulous, gorgeous drag queens, and Dad is a former very booty rugby player, and it's a lovely insight into how they have reconciled their kind of different lenses on the world, I would say. So yeah, that's us tonight.
3: Ka pai. Moana, I don't know if you realise the impact that you have had on Aorel Māori. When I think back to the early music, when you were recording songs, even the very first one with Delvanius, you know, and you and Hinawehi and others, of course, advanced Aorel and our modern contemporary waiata Māori in ways that deserve recognition. Because nowadays, with people able to record waiata at home, we're seeing this wave of neat new music from our rangatahi, but someone had to start somewhere, is what I'm getting at here. And I know you won't want to take the credit for being the first, far from, because we had recordings in Te Reo way back in the day.
6: Yeah.
3: But you do deserve to stand tall for your contribution. And I can't help but think of Hinawehi's wonderful decision to sing in Te Reo Māori at Twickenham and how that has lifted our spirits, our reo as well. And now nobody at all is fazed when they hear our national anthem, Te Reo Māori. So you are a shatterer of glass ceilings, moana Maniputo.
6: You're very kind. Hey, but you know, when I used to, when I grew up in my koro's house at 290 Old Taupo Road in Rotorua, they had these ancient things called a record player. And I always remember this little 45, I guess you'd call it, and it was the Maniputo Sisters. And I can't remember what song they were singing. But they were singing in Te Reo. So this was like when I was about 11. And then, you know, you sort of think about the men that were out there putting Te Reo on the stage, which was like Howard Morrison and Tui Teka, Dean Waretini, those ones. And then and I sort of came along after Delvanus had done Poi E, and then we banged into each other, and I think Willie at the time said, hey, my missus can sing better than blah, blah, blah. You should, you know, record her. And he went, oh, is that right? And then, you know, that's how we got into Kua Mākona, because he really wanted to bring more women in. And then where he came in, lots of different women came along. So, you know, there's this whole trajectory. And I think back at those fellas way back in the day when I was growing up and hearing their reo, Uncle Howard and all those ones, there's a good batch of them from Rotorua. So, yeah, everyone, and now it's normal, isn't that lovely? It's just normal. When I listen to this story on Te Rākau Hūmari, when I'm just listening to it now before it goes to air, I can't believe the standard of reo. I'm just like, wow, listen to you. It's just incredible. It's so joyful. And, you know, so many teachers and relatives and people have shaped these young speakers of today, so... Yeah, no one's been held, you know, all these political figures can moan and groan and feel triggered and everything. The movement is still going.
3: Tēnā koe, we're going to play Kua Mākona because it's still a cool song. What year was this from, Moana? What was this from, sort of 89 or 90 it's or something like that?
6: You know what? I think it was, because I think I won an award, my first award at the was Most Promising Female Vocalist in 1987.
3: Okay.
6: So this song, Kua Mākona, is how many years is that? Is that 30?
3: Is it 40, isn't it?
6: Oh, shit.
3: Oh, my God, crikey. How old are we, sis?
6: No.
3: Eh? Yes.
6: Oh, my God.
3: Oh, my God,
6: no,
3: stop
6: no.
3: it. It's still a
6: so
3: cool
6: that's
3: song.
6: That's an anniversary song, that was. Yeah, so that came out in 86. I can't believe it. Far out.
3: It's far out.
6: Jesus, here's me trying to pretend I'm only bloody 30. Stop
3: it. Look at that. And, you know, it doesn't surprise me with that line that Willie Jackson would use. Hey, man, my missus can sing better than Stevie Nicks. Hey, so there you go. Delvanus, you better give her a song. And Kua Mākona.
6: He was quite...
3: became that song.
6: Yeah, I'm Kua Mākona this month. I'm Kua Mākona up until after the

0: Thank you, Linesman. Thank you, Ball Boys. Ken Laban is with us. Hey, Ken. Tēnā koe, man. Good to catch up with you. Thank you so much for joining us. Ngamahi.
1: Oh, kia ora, Dale.
0: Hi there. First and foremost, let's have a look at the Warriors' performance. I thought they had the job, you know, pretty well done. It was a very evenly matched contest, and just a couple of superstar moments. And it really was. It did come down to just a couple of moments, didn't it? With Bostock stripping the ball, that run from Hammer. Otherwise, pretty even. Stevens, what did you read into the result at Mount Smart on Saturday night? What are you anticipating against Newcastle come next Sunday, Ken?
1: Yes, well, you get to this part of the season and we just talk about the grand final, but in actual fact, you need the ability to play at the level and intensity of three grand finals at the back end of the regular season. So we are seeing the superstar players, State of Origin, international players, all on deck with everything, to play for. It was a fabulous game, a fabulous contest, and a real reflection of the games that the Dolphins and the Warriors have played against each other in 2026. In the two previous games, only 2 points separating them, and the game on the weekend, it was just those superstar plays, as you alluded to, at the end of the game that ultimately determined who won. And on this occasion, it was the Dolphins. We are so used to seeing over the last 2 years the Warriors coming up with those big plays. So it just shows how close, how intense, and how closely matched the two the top teams are in the NRL competition.
0: Yeah, fantastic. Penrith looked good again last night, mate, when they knocked over the Roosters. Another tough contest, but the cream rises to the top and they get a week's rest. What are you reading into their form coming into the finals?
1: Well, they are an incredible story of resilience. Penrith, what did I read? 21 first-grade players. They have lost in spite of winning four consecutive premierships and being the top end of the comp for many years. It's just been an unbelievable ride for them. And obviously minor premiers as well once again. Very, very exciting times, isn't it, this stage of the competition?
0: And no surprises going to Eden Park. They should fill it again and Sunday coming. And, of course, a win against Newcastle, which isn't a given, but we'd go in there, I'd think, as favourites, sets us up with a clash with Penrith. Now, we know that the one in that was played here at Mount Smart was epic, and on our day, capable of knocking over this gun outfit from West Sydney. What are you reading into Sunday at Eden Park? And assuming we can get across Newcastle, it's not going to be easy. What chances us against Penrith, do you think?
1: Tremendous effort is going to be required. They most certainly need to do some film on the nights for sure, given the quality of the team. Very much looking forward to it. Kalen Ponga, what a player!
0: What a player! And we should take some pride that his tutu. Toto Māori and Kiwis, he's been amazing, hasn't he? You know, a long-term buy for the Newcastle Knights, and what a magnificent buy he was. I think they paid him $1 million a year when he was about 19 or something, didn't they, Kenny? It was quite the deal back in the day.
1: There are players every once in a while that come through that are in that category. You remember Jason Tomalolo was committed for 10 years. I know the Dolphins are looking to do that long-term with a couple of their players as well. The Panthers are desperate for Nathan Cleary to play for no other club in his professional career except Penrith as well, and Kalen Ponga, as you quite rightly say, born and raised in Palmerston North.

0: very proud of his tikanga and his heritage. And who would blame the Knights for wanting to put him on a lifetime contract as well. Yeah, I think we're going to see more and more of that.
1: Well, and it can work, but it does come with some risks because injury can chime in, as has been the case of with Dylan Brown. For those of you unaware, Caelan Ponga, I think, was the New Zealand under 13 amateur golf champion as well. So he's a sportsman. And what I love about him, he's so competitive, and every time he touches the ball, something looks likely to happen. All right, to the fourth test, and it didn't work out as many hoped in Baltimore. But what do you make of a four-test series anyway? Some eyebrows raised saying, well, you can't quite split who was the best. Should have been three or five. But anyway, credit to South Africa. What are you reading into the All Blacks' efforts, and how do you rate Dave Rennie's handling of the South African challenge?
0: Well, you don't need any more proof that the Super Rugby is not giving us the physical and competitive edge that it used to. The absence of the South African franchises, you and I have talked about that many times, and I think we are seeing that the players on display for the All Blacks over the course of this Test series have been the best that have been available, all products of the Super Rugby competition, but in the end, not good enough to be able to dominate South Africa in the final quarter of games, something that we are used to seeing our All Black teams do over the years. So I think it's a greater challenge. It's being able to look at the bigger picture. How do we make the domestic game in New Zealand much more competitive and lift it to a level where we can compete against South Africa? Because a 3-1 series loss, by whatever way you measure and evaluate, shows that we're off the pace.
1: And slightly off the pace too, it would seem. Our White Sox, I've got a soft spot for our soft ballers because they don't get the sort of financial support that a team that often does well deserves. They're in Oklahoma. Our White Sox, our Wahine soft ballers, couldn't get the job done in the opening round. And the Broncos have ended the Warriors NRLW season. I was lucky to be able to call a little bit of action of the Wellington women's team over the weekend in the NZRL Championships, Kenny. And mindful, many of them were from the Wainuiomata Lionesses, but I couldn't help but notice young, sprightly, fast athletes in there with some of our bigger and older forwards. Made a lovely mix. But the NRLW is serving as a wonderful attraction, I guess, for young women in rugby league and no doubt in rugby as well. But there's certainly more work to be done this end to be as competitive against teams like the Broncos or the Roosters in the NRLW.
0: Yes, exactly. And, athleticism, fitness, pace, energy, those are key components in a tough combative sport like rugby league. And the NRLW, what pathways that's going to offer for the future of our wahine as well, many of whom you saw over the weekend. But I think there's going to be a slow transition. It's begun already as the previous generations make way for the current generation come through. They've been growing up in the sport of rugby league and not a part-time sport at amateur level like it has been over the years. And the wahine are only going to get more competitive.
1: Tēnā koe. And sadly, because it's in your hood, I noticed that leopard seal that had decided that Te Pito O Te One Beach was a nice place to lounge around on has sadly succumbed. Maybe it was crook right from the start, but certainly caused a bit of a splash around your community, I suppose, Kenny.
0: Yes, it certainly did. It's sad. In spite of everybody's best attempts and intentions, just not able to survive being out of the water.
1: Thanks again, Ken. Have a good week. Always neat to all be in a brief chat on Monday mornings. Appreciate your time. Thanks, Chief. Ken Laban with us, long-time colleague, friend, beautiful and long-standing supporter of the mahi that we do here at Irirangi Wātea. Started off being a guest on Willie Jackson's sports show. I'm talking 30-odd years ago when this frequency was Aotearoa Radio. We were based over there in Colmar Road, before that in Charles Street in Papatoetoe, Hunter's Corner. And then they were closing down the frequency. It was going into a central pool. John and Willie were in their heyday as advocates for urban Māori, said that this frequency needs to be a tool to allow for Māori storytelling, for the advancement of a bilingual strategy that accommodates urban Māori interests. And here we are all these years later. So I'm very mindful of the many contributors, including Ken Laban, who's been such a solid kai kōrero on our platform for so many decades. Mihi ana ka koe, e te rangatira, e Ken. E te iwi, kia ora watu e o koutou tautoko, o taku mahi i a rā, te kaupapa o te hōtaka, whakamana, whakanui, kaupapa Māori, e ngā wā katoa. It has and always remains an absolute privilege to be an anchor, a broadcaster here on this platform, of which I am tremendously proud to have been involved over the years. And I thank you for your ongoing support. And indeed, to our wonderful producer of Atatū, Hineani Melbourne, thank you once again to Hine. And to Te Rangitā Waia, really, who really is our resident fashionista. Thanks so much for joining us on the program today. Hope you have a cool day. E Rere Hua is coming up, and we'll roll it around again tomorrow. Hey, whatever the level of your ill, throw the words out at people right through this week, all right? Just say kia ora. Kia ora. Say tēnā koe, tēnā koe. To strangers, they love it. I say, oh, gee, I wonder if he might be Irish. Say kia ora, tēnā koe. And they know exactly who we are. Have a cool day. Catch up with you tomorrow. Mauri ora.
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3: Kai kōpura a noun, describing a strong summer wind. Mēnei ko tōna whakamaori. No te ata o te tekau māono o ngā rā i mahue ake, ka kai kōpura i roto ia hokianga hakapau karakia. On the morning of the 16th, we left behind the warm summer winds of hokianga hakapau karakia. Kai kōpura, strong summer wind.
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4: Ko maunga tani whā, te maunga, ko maunga muka, te marae ngā puhi, te whare hokianga, te moana ngā puhi, nui tonu, te iwi e ngā reo, e ngā mana, e ngā kārangaranga, maha nau mai, haere mai.